94.3 in the Shenandoah Valley and online at WNRN.org. You just heard Kevin Morby working together with Amelia Meath of Sylvan Esso on their track Javelin. Nice to hear them working together off that Little Wide Open album. You can also catch Kevin Morby playing live at the Iron Blossom Music Festival. It's coming up in Richmond September 19th and 20th, and it's one of my favorite festivals of the year. We had Citizen Cope just ahead of that with Something to Believe In. And coming up in this hour, we're going to have some new tracks by Sun Little, Cannons, and Tyler Ballgame up next. 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

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That was Cannons with their new track Starlight off the Everything Glows album. We had the Eurythmics playing Here Comes the Rain Again from back in 83, and started out with Tyler Ballgame and that new track called I Believe in Love. 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Some tracks we've just added to our playlist, some that haven't even come out yet, and many that aren't even released. 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It's a good time on Tuesdays. That's New Music Tuesday, supported by Phelan Petty Injury Lawyers. Up next is the new one from Sun Little. This is their song, Whip the Wind, on WNRN.

What if I told you the Memorial Day name was used for the first time in 1882? Prior to that, the May holiday was known as Decoration Day. Use of the term Memorial Day entered the national lexicon soon after World War II. And in 1967, Memorial Day was declared the official name by the federal government. Since then, it's been a day of respect, of reverence, and honor for all those who died in service of the United States. 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

0: 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That was The Beth's Plan, Till My Heart Stops, off their new album, Straight Line Was a Lie. You can also catch them playing live at this year's Red Wing Roots Music Festival. It happens in Mount Solon, Virginia, June 19th to 21st. And it's one of my favorite festivals of the year. It's a chill outdoor time. And WNRN will be supporting the beer sales there. So it's always nice to see folks. We had the Flaming Lips with the Yeah Yeah Yeah song ahead of that, and started that set with Sun Little off their album Sun Folk. You heard Whip the Wind.
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On WNRN, you just heard from Askier with Against the Current off the new album Julia. Radiohead played Street Spirit, Fade Out. We had The Police doing Can't Stand Losing You by Request. And started that whole set with Fruit Bats off the brand new album The Landfill, which is coming out in a couple weeks. You heard their title track. And WNRN will also be presenting the Fruit Bats playing at the Broadberry in Richmond, coming up in July on the 19th. Up next is a new one from Claire Chicha, also goes by Spilltab. This is Roamer on WNRN.

0: Hi, I'm Bob Masalgo, inviting you to join me this Sunday morning at 11 for Country Feedback on WNRN. We'll hear a mix of alt country and Americana, plus the occasional classic country and country rock tune.
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in Newport News at 102.5, or just tell your smart speaker to play WNRA. That was Modest Mouse with Picking Dragon's Pockets, and it's on their forthcoming album, An Eraser and a Maze. It's been about 5 years since they came out with a studio album, so it's nice to hear that release. And they're also going to be playing live at the Dome by Rudder Mills in Virginia Beach coming up on June 7th, if you want to catch that. We had Portishead ahead of that with Sour Times off their Dummy album back in 94. And up next is new from Tom Misch. This is Slow Tonight on WNRN.

WNRN presents Wes Parker at the Camel in Richmond, Friday, June 12th. I am your bad doggy. I am your soul's doggy. That's Wes Parker at the Camel, June 12th. WNRN is a media sponsor of this event.

Listener-supported independent music radio, WNRN. That was Death Cab for Cutie with Riptides off their forthcoming I Built You a Tower album, which is coming out in a couple of weeks. We had the Pretenders doing Talk of the Town. Dogwood Tales played 25 from that Harrisonburg, Virginia band. You can also catch them playing live at the Iron Blossom Music Festival coming up in Richmond on September 19th and 20th this year. Kicking off that set was Tom Misch with Slow Tonight. And Take Two at Two is two versions of one song weekdays at 2 p.m. with Jeff Sweatman. And tomorrow, Young Folks was already a worldwide smash by the time Peter Bjorn and John released their album Writer's Block stateside in 2007. Pitchfork had it ranked as the number 5 song of 2006, and it came in second place on NME's list later that same year. Don Landis did a drastically different Americana version that's worth hearing back-to-back with the original, and you'll hear that tomorrow afternoon on Take Two at Two, brought to you in part by Sarah Santile. Up next is the latest from Cutworms. This is Long Weekend on WNRN.

0: Independent Music Radio, WNRN. That was Flock of Dimes with Afraid. We had the John Butler Trio playing Better Than. Beach Fossils did it this year from their Somersault album. And starting that set was Cutworms for their new album, Transmitter. You heard Long Weekend, an appropriate track for the end of this Memorial Day weekend. And Steve Hamilton takes over the airwaves to bring us Fresh Roots New Blues, now heard on Sundays from 6 to 8 p.m. You can also listen to past episodes now at WNRN.org/on-demand. That's Fresh Roots New Blues, brought to you by the River Burger Bar in Waynesboro.
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On WNRN, you heard Jungle with Carry On. I'm looking forward to their album Sunshine when it comes out in August. We had Night Moves playing Feel Another Day. Michael Kiwanuka doing You Ain't the Problem. And starting us off was Court of Us off their album Back to Life. You heard Step Outside. And they're going to be playing a couple shows in Virginia in August. You can look for them at the Southern Cafe and Music Hall in Charlottesville. Also in Martin's downtown in Roanoke. Up next is new from Tedeschi Trucks Band. This is Future Soul on WNRN.

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0: 94.3 FM in Spring Hill and in Stewart's Draft. You just heard from Cassius Culpepper with Man of His Words, and he recently did an in-studio with us. We did one last year with Cassius as well. And about 100 members from WNRN walked deep into the Grand Caverns earlier this month to enjoy a special subterranean session with Cassius Culpepper. And it was a pretty cool time. You can tune in this Friday at 9 a.m. to hear Cassius' incredible live performance with an interview with Bob Masago. And it's nice to hear that one with the cool acoustics of that space. Track ahead of that was LCD Sound System with Dance Yourself Clean. And coming up next, this is Rainbow Kitten Surprise King on WNRN.
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0: 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That was Weird Nightmare with Might See You There. You can see them at the Richmond Music Hall coming up June 24th. We had June Baby from Charlottesville, their song Changing. Starting that set was Goose off the forthcoming album Big Modern. You heard Good to Be. And WNRN brings you country feedback every Sunday following Bluegrass Sunday morning. 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

on WNRN. You just heard from the Womack Sisters, the Chauffeur, Dave Matthews Band ahead of that track with Monsters, and we kicked it off with Sam Fender playing Rein Me In featuring Olivia Dean. Up next is a new one from Wes Parker, and he is from Richmond. He's also going to be playing a show at the Campbell in Richmond coming up on June 12th. This is the latest from Wes Parker. It's Bag Doggy on WNRN.

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You just heard from the Bug Club with Yours If You Want Me. It's off their new album, Every Single Muscle, that comes out in just a couple days. We had David Byrne and Brian Eno working together, added that one with Strange Overtones from back in 2008. And up next is the latest from Giuliana Riolino. This is Like a Rembrandt on WNRN.

0: WNRN presents three upcoming shows in the Commonwealth for WNRN's 30th anniversary. Lord Huron at Virginia Credit Union Live in Richmond, June 19th. Hey! Brothers at Elmwood Park in Roanoke, September 5th. And Sierra Farrell at Tink Pavilion in Charlottesville, September 8th.
1: Well, honey, I could break 100 down at the Dollar
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That was a fun track by Yumi Zuma called Blister. And their new album is called No Love Lost to Kindness, with the Afghan Whigs playing Demon in Profile, Harrison Berg's very own Illiterate Lights off their self-titled Did In the Ground. And kicking us off was Juliana Riolino and Like a Rembrandt. Up next, we'll have a new track from Dwayne Betts. Should remind you first that our members can get access to giveaways each and every week in our exclusive member list email. It just went out at 5 p.m. today, as it does most Mondays. 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There is a long list. Thanks to you, Claudia and Charlottesville, for becoming a new member this past week. Claudia, you rock. Thanks for your help. 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Up next is new from Dwayne Betts. As promised, this is Down to Houston on WNRN.

0: on WNRN. That was Courtney Barnett with Sight Unseen, working with Wakahatchee on that song. We had Creature of Habit as the album. Ahead of that one was The Beatles with Strawberry Fields Forever from back in 67. We had Delta Spirit from their self-titled, Playing California. And starting that whole set was Dwayne Betts from the forthcoming Isle of Hope. You heard Down to Houston. And you can join us on Fridays at 11 a.m. for The Drop. 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Up next is new from Jalen and Ganda, Doctrine of Love on WNRN.
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On WNRN, you just heard the Sturgill Simpson Project, Johnny Blue Skies and the Dark Clouds with Situation. Tiny Habits played People Always Change with the Avett Brothers doing Kick Drum Heart. And WNRN will be presenting the Avett Brothers at Elmswood Park in Roanoke coming up on September 5th as one of our 30th anniversary shows and a fun celebration with the Avett Brothers. We started that set with Jalen and Gonda and Doctrine of Love. My name is Brian Meffel. I'm out of here for tonight, but I'm going to leave you with this latest track by Beck. This is Ride Lonesome on WNRN.

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0: girls are responsible for their actions in their homes and communities. They're empowered to use their voice. And then we say they're not only loved by their immediate family, but now they're part of the Real Girls family. My name is Sammy Mobley. I'm the founder and executive director of Real Girls, Responsible, Empowered, and Loved. The foundation of Real Girls is really to help girls recognize what a healthy relationship is. I'm a domestic violence survivor, so I want to make sure that these girls know and they don't end up in the same situation that I almost ended up in.
1: While attending a Real Girls Healthy Teen Dating Relationship Forum, seniors Zoe and Leah also shared their experiences with the program.
2: I've been a Real Girl since last year, my junior year. To be true, my mom signed me up. But I'm actually glad she did because I got nice friends. And Miss Tammy's a great mentor. And it's a great place to get leadership skills. Like last year, low-key, I didn't want to talk to anybody. But now this year, like a lot of people know me and stuff. So yeah.
3: The program which I'm in right now is the Leadership Academy. This program, we take high school girls and we bring in elementary school girls and we work on confidence building. I feel like groups like this is important to help with self-esteem and confidence. If I wasn't a Real Girl, I would never be doing this interview. It really helped me like speak up, find my voice, find myself.
0: Well, hoping 20 or 30 years from now, they say, I was a part of this program that really was instrumental in me becoming a woman and my growth.
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0: It's Producer Week here on World Cafe. We're celebrating the folks who work behind the scenes to shape the music you love. And sometimes they make it themselves. Coming up, a guy who's worked with Bob Dylan, Neil Young, U2, Willie Nelson, Emmylou Harris, Brian Eno, and countless others. Daniel Lanois joins us in an encore edition of the Next World Cafe.
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What if I told you, on January 19th of 2006, the New Horizons spacecraft was launched as part of NASA's New Frontiers program. And in July of 2015, it was the first spacecraft ever to take high-resolution photos of Pluto. On August 24th of 2006, the International Astronomical Union redefined the solar system. Most notably, Pluto lost its status as a planet. 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

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Nothing was for you. Nothing much to do.

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0: I was looking for chickens for my husband on Facebook, and I come across an ad, "Does anybody want a free horse?" The organization started out with me boarding horses myself 5 years prior to actually having the 501c3, and it just kind of went from there. My name is Michelle Farmer, and I am Willowood Equine Sanctuary's founder.
1: Willow Woods was established to not just rescue horses from kill pens, but to also bring them back to life with care and dedication. And this rehab goal doesn't stop with the horses.
0: Seeing the reality coming out of COVID, people were so displaced. I've got one little girl here that was so shut down, she would stop and not even speak with you. Now this little girl is taking crowds of people down our hallways and speaking about each and every horse.
1: Longtime volunteer and board member Shari Davies also shared her perspective.
2: It just gives them a good work ethic and a good confidence builder that I did that. I took care of that horse.

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1: It wasn't just me rescuing horses. It was a place for these kids to go and just open up and become good, healthy citizens in the city of Hampton Roads. To watch these horses heal those humans and those humans heal these horses, it's full circle like I planned.
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0: Commonwealth music from the Richmond band Hot Spit, Delete is on the Red Wind album. 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Lyle Lovett going back to a terrific Grateful Dead tribute from 1991 called Dedicated. That's his version of Friend of the Devil. You can see him playing at the Paramount Theater in Charlottesville on July 21st. Probably won't do that song, but he'll do some great stuff. I'm Bob Masago. Good morning. Thanks for listening. You are on the Shenandoah Valley's 94.3. That's WNRN. It's New Music Tuesday. That means that as we move along through the day, I and Zoe and Jeff are all going to have some tracks for you that you probably have not heard before. They'll be scattered in with our regular programming. We've got new music coming up from Jalen Ngonda and Tom Mission this next hour, and also Lucy Dacus coming up next on WNRN. 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

0: Artist that grew up in Maryland now lives in the UK. That's Jalen Nganda, the title track to Doctrine of Love, coming out on June 5th. Dawes with When My Time Comes from North Hills, and Lucy Dacus with the new Planting Tomatoes. It's a look back at 2006 this week as part of our 30th anniversary celebration. Our theme for the week, as I said, is 2006. It was the year that we lost Billy Preston. He was often called the fifth Beatle. He also showed up on a lot of Rolling Stones music. One of my favorites was his appearance on the album Goat's Head Soup from 1973. We'll hear more about Billy Preston in the 7 and 8 o'clock hours this morning on A Decade of Difference, and back with a new tune from Tom Misch next. 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

0: 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A band that we had in recently for an in-studio session, Rose's Pawn Shop with American Seams, the title track to their latest album. 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It's WNRN.org. Tom Misch was slow tonight from the new Full Circle. 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

0: I guess you'd have to call them new masters of that jangly sound. Cutworms from Transmitter with Long Weekend on WNRN. Nathaniel Rateliff and the Night Sweats from the Future with Survivor. That came out in 2021. Commonwealth Music from Charlottesville's Lowland Hum with We're All Waiting Again from Another Side of Lowland Hum. They put that EP out last year. And John R. Miller with Tollbooth from The Great Unknowing, the album coming out on June 5th. John R. Miller is one of those artists we introduced recently on a New Music Tuesday premiere. We've got one of those premieres for today coming up early in the next hour. Looking forward to that. In the meantime, we've got a new Pete Yorn tune coming up next on WNRN. 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
0: It's WNRN. Here's Pete Yorn with the title track to his new album, All the Beauty.

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0: Latest from U2 is called Song of the Future, and Clay Street Unit from Sin and Squalor, their debut album, and Drive to start the hour. We just recently had them in the Charlottesville studios for an in-studio session. 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Check it out. I'm Bob Misalgo. Thanks for listening today. Up and down the Shenandoah Valley, you'll find us at 94.3. That includes Lexington and Greenville. We've got a new great 30 trips giveaway for you this week. You have to enter by Sunday to be eligible to win this trip to the city of Hampton. I'll tell you more about it later on, but if you're interested in finding out now and getting your name on the list to try to win this package, go to WNRN.org/30trips. It is New Music Tuesday here on WNRN. 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
0: 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Nathan Evans Fox is a singer-songwriter based in Nashville. He grew up in Western North Carolina. He's got a new album called Heirloom. Let's hear Little Bit of Shine. New Music Tuesday premiere on WNRN.

0: It's Producer Week here on World Cafe. We're celebrating the folks who work behind the scenes to shape the music you love, and sometimes they make it themselves. Coming up, a guy who's worked with Bob Dylan, Neil Young, U2, Willie Nelson, Emmylou Harris, Brian Eno, and countless others. Daniel Lanois joins us in an encore edition of the Next World Cafe.
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0: Jungle from the new Sunshine album. It won't be out until August, but we heard the tune Carry On. David Bowie's Heroes in there and Nathan Evans Fox. Little Bit of Shine is a new Music Tuesday premiere from his latest album, Heirloom. That's supported by Phelan Petty Injury Lawyers. Seems like a great song to kick off the summer season with, kind of a real feel-good song. We got more premieres coming up as the day goes along on New Music Tuesday. We've also got a look at Billy Preston on A Decade of Difference coming up later on this hour. I'm really looking forward to hearing the first song because it's one I really liked from about 1971 or so. That's coming up towards the end of the hour, and it's supported by Bank of the James. A new one from Snail Mail is next on WNRN. 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

0: It's a beautiful life, new from Francis of Delirium, from the album coming out on Friday called Run, Run, Pure Beauty. A look back at 2006, our theme this week for our 30th anniversary celebration. Amos Lee released Supply and Demand. We heard Shout Out Loud. Another big part of our 30th anniversary celebration is our 30 for 30 trips giveaway. We got a new one this week. I told you earlier in the hour I'd tell you more about it. I'm going to do that right now. It's sponsored by the City of Hampton, Virginia. The winner will get a one-night stay for two at the Landing Hotel at Hampton Marina, plus two tickets to the Virginia Air and Space Science Center. 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It's a 30 trips for 30 years giveaway on WNRN. We started our set with Snail Mail, with Dead End from the new Ricochet album. 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
1: Okay, to be perfectly honest, the first time I heard that song, I thought it was a little bit dumb, but I have to say, it has really grown on me. That's J. Jerome 87, which is Joe Newman from Alt-J. Track and Field is the name of the tune. It's from the new album, The Canyon. Driving and Crying, Dead End Road is from the new Crushing Flowers. We had Ingrid Michaelson in there with The Way I Am, and we started with Tyler Ballgame, the new Matter of Taste from For the First Time Again. Back with Billy Preston next on A Decade of Difference.
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1: We are looking back at the year 2006 on A Decade of Difference this week, and that's the year that Billy Preston passed away. Decade of Difference is supported by Bank of the James, where community and banking come together. Billy Preston's most notable connection musically was with the Beatles. He's one of the few musicians outside of the Fab Four to receive credit on a Beatles album. He played with the group during the Get Back sessions after befriending them in 62. At one point, John Lennon suggested they invite Preston to join the group, leading to his recognition as the fifth Beatle. Preston was there on keyboards for the last Beatles performance on the rooftop in 1969. Billy Preston was a self-taught child prodigy and never took a music lesson. As a 10-year-old, he was on stage backing gospel singer Mahalia Jackson on keyboards. Before his teenage years, he was in the W.C. Handy biopic, playing a young Handy, and on TV on the Nat King Cole Show. At 18, he joined Little Richard's band. This led to sessions with Sam Cooke and Ray Charles, and from there, he was an in-demand session player. Let's hear one now from his solo career going back to 1971. Might want to turn it up a little bit for this one. Billy Preston from I Wrote a Simple Song and Out of Space. It's A Decade of Difference on WNRN.

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0: Good Friend, new from Gia Margaret from the Singing album on listener-supported independent music radio, WNRN. Michael Kiwanuka's Tell Me a Tale started the hour. I'm Bob Misalgo with you on Roanoke's 99.5, wherever you are today. Thanks so much for listening. I hope you enjoyed that Billy Preston tune from 71. I really did. I turn it up every time I hear that song come on. If you're wondering what the instrument is that he plays, it's called a clavinet, and it showed up on Beatles albums, and it showed up on Rolling Stones albums, a lot of different places. We'll hear more about his career later on this hour when A Decade of Difference returns. Before that, though, we've got a new tune from Commonwealth artist Wes Parker in our next set. We'll hear the latest from Dwayne Betts, and a new Sam Fender tune is next on WNRN.
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1: I am your bad doggy. I am your soul's doggy.
0: That's Wes Parker at the Camel, June 12th. 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

0: Commonwealth Music with Wes Parker out of Richmond. Bad Doggy is a new single. He's got an album coming out on June 5th called Super Rare. I'm not clear whether that song Bad Doggy is on the album or not. You can find out for yourself if you see him play at the Camel in Richmond. He's there on June 12th. Taylor Ray with Telluride from The Void, which is her second album. And Sam Fender's Rain Me In got us started from People Watching, the deluxe edition. It's WNRN, new tune from Dwayne Betts coming up next.
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0: Mark and Ed, your host for Grateful Dead and Friends, always stop by on Friday afternoon to select a special fish track for you. We play that around 4:05. It's called Fish Friday on WNRN. 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Here's Dwayne Betts with Down to Houston.

0: New singer-songwriter by the name of Andrew Saw from American Rough and Under You. Looking forward to talking to him in early June. We'll have an in-studio session on the air around that time. Check the WNRN member email and also check our social feeds for details on when that'll be on, or if you happen to miss it, when you can find it on our website at WNRN.org. We heard Under You from American Rough. We also heard Hooray for the Riff Raff. I know it's wrong, but that's all right. The Church in there with Under the Milky Way, and we started with Dwayne Betts' new Down to Houston. It's from his latest album, Isle of Hope. It's WNRN. I've got another look at Billy Preston coming up on A Decade of Difference, and the new tune from Eller is next on WNRN. 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

0: So one of the things that makes Henrico Humane Society unique is that we're volunteer run. So until I came to the organization 2 years ago, every single person running this organization was a volunteer. My name is Melissa Golden, and I am the volunteer manager of Henrico Humane Society. We actually serve across Central Virginia. We rescue a lot of our animals from rural shelters. Our biggest need is for foster parents, because the more fosters we have, the more animals we can rescue from shelter. Henrico Humane Society pays all of the expenses, provides all of the supplies, support, everything that a foster parent would need.
1: At a Henrico Humane Society adoption event, the aisles at Petco were crowded with volunteers, adoptable dogs, and people excited to meet them. After the paperwork was signed by two families excited to bring home their new companions, I spoke with volunteers Marion and Faye about their experiences with fostering.
2: I've had 5 fosters now, and I like to take the ones who are ill, recovering from surgery, and get them on the road to recovery.
0: A lot of people will say, oh, I'll fall in love and I'll end up adopting. And some people do, but not as many as you think, because I think once people start fostering, they realize there's a greater purpose.
3: Everybody says, how can you give them up when you've had them so long? But when you see them go into the perfect home, that's what lets you let them go. It's rewarding.
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0: Weird Nightmare from the new Hoopla, and might see you there. They're going to be playing on June 24th at Richmond Music Hall in Richmond. Dave Matthews Band, they're coming for a couple of shows in the Commonwealth. We heard So Much to Say from Crash. June 6th, they'll be at the Veterans United Home Loans Amphitheater in Virginia Beach. And then on the 13th, they're at Jiffy Lube Live in Bristow. Eller with Missing Kid to start the set. That's from At Home in My Mind, the newest album. Billy Preston is coming up next on A Decade of Difference. It's also New Music Tuesday. We're going to have another new music premiere coming up early in the next hour. But looking forward to playing a little Billy Preston for you on A Decade of Difference next on WNRN. 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
0: We are looking back at 2006 on A Decade of Difference this week on WNRN. That's the year that we lost Billy Preston. A Decade of Difference is supported by Bank of the James, where community and banking come together. Preston was the only performer to be co-credited on a song with the Beatles after they became independent artists. Get Back was credited to the Beatles with Billy Preston. His own solo career produced several hits, the first a UK single from his debut album, produced by George Harrison on the Beatles' Apple Records. Preston moved on to a new label where he scored four top five singles in the 70s. As a songwriter, Preston had some big successes. His phrase, "If you can't be with the one you love, love the one you're with," was used, with permission, by Stephen Stills for his biggest solo hit. He composed You Are So Beautiful, one of Joe Cocker's biggest records. He also performed with the Rolling Stones, who included some of Preston's songs in their live shows in the mid-70s. The partnership broke up over a dispute about money. In 1975, he was the first musical guest on Saturday Night Live on the series' premiere episode. Let's hear that song he played on Saturday Night Live now. This is from 1974 from The Kids and Me, Billy Preston, and Nothing from Nothing. It's A Decade of Difference on WNRN.

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0: Wondering where that female voice comes from on that new tune from Kevin Morby? It's Amelia Meath from Sylvan Esso. It's on the album Little Wide Open, Kevin Morby's new one. We heard Javelin. He'll be at the Iron Blossom Music Festival in Richmond coming up in September. Marcus King from the album Darling Blue and Heartlands to start the hour. Marcus King playing along with Mumford & Sons. That's at John Paul Jones Arena in Charlottesville in September on the 20th. Good morning, I'm Bob Masalgo, and in Charlottesville, you'll find us at 91.9. That's WNRN. Serving from the Blue Ridge to the Bay, all across the Commonwealth, now for 30 years, celebrating our 30th anniversary. Coming up this hour, it's a new music premiere coming up next. A little bit later on, we'll hear from Sun Little and Natalie Press. 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

0: Sturgill Simpson performing as Johnny Blue Skies along with his band The Dark Clouds. New album is called Mutiny After Midnight. You heard Situation on WNRN. Wilco in there with Jesus Etc. from 2002's Yankee Hotel Foxtrot, album that took a long, long time to get out the door. You can see Wilco at the Dome by Rudder Mills in Virginia Beach on July 14th in a WNRN Presents show. And our New Music Tuesday premiere got the set started. Ismay with a song out as a single now. I believe there's an album coming, but I'm not sure what it's going to be called yet. We heard the tune American Flag. New Music Tuesday here on WNRN is where we play premiere tracks for the first time. 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More of those tunes coming up as the day goes along. New music from Sun Little next on WNRN. 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

0: the Beths on WNRN, one of the headliners for Red Wing Roots Music Festival. That's happening in Mount Solon in the Shenandoah Valley, June 19th through the 21st. Till My Heart Stops is from their new album, Straight Line Was a Lie. A lot of buzz about seeing them at Red Wing Roots. I'm really looking forward to it. Natalie Prass with Sisters from the Future and the Past. That's Commonwealth Music. Natalie Prass out of the Tidewater area. Sun Little's Whip the Wind is from the new album, City Folk. It's WNRN. Thanks so much for listening this morning. And sure hope that we can see you on August 22nd for Dead Air 5 at the Jefferson Center in Roanoke. It's really going to be a special night of entertainment. We're going to have more than 20 Commonwealth acts with us there at the Jefferson Center, and each one of them is going to cover a different Grateful Dead tune. There'll be a bunch of nonprofits along with us as well talking about their mission. It is a lot of fun. Dead Air 5, we've done it 4 times. We've done it in Charlottesville and in Lynchburg and in Richmond and in Norfolk, and now we're looking forward to being in Roanoke. It's August 22nd, and we do have tickets available and VIP packages available. 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

0: Bill Tabb from the new album Angle, Angle, Angle with Romer on listener-supported independent music radio WNRN, a recent New Music Tuesday premiere. That was Ringo Starr in there from Long, Long Road, his newest album, and it's been too long. The Record Company with Life to Fix and Natalie Jane Hill with Never Left Me rounding out the set. 2 o'clock this afternoon, Jeff Swetman takes another swipe at 2006 on Take Two at Two, and it's a song that you might have thought came out in 2007, but Jeff knows better. He knows that Peter, Bjorn, and John released Young Folks in 2006 in Europe, and it was a top 10 song in Europe in 2006. You'll hear two versions of that tune today. Take Two at Two features two artists playing the same song back-to-back. It's every weekday afternoon at 2, and it's supported by Sarah Santile. 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
0: If you're like me, you're probably wondering, what does Zoe have in store for me on New Music Tuesday? And if you're like me, you're going to keep listening to find out. I'm Bob Masalgo. Catch you again tomorrow morning. Zoe's up next. I'll leave you with These Sacred Souls on WNRN.

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0: Modest Mouse with Picking Dragon's Pockets, and Palmyra, who you can catch performing at Red Wing Roots Music Festival in Mount Solon, June 19th to the 21st. 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It's Zoe on WNRN this morning. I am super excited for my first Red Wing. I haven't been yet, and everyone has been telling me how much fun it is. And if you're there, please stop by the beer garden and say hi. WNRN staff will be there. 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And all the proceeds from both beer gardens will go back to WNRN. And I would love to say hi to all of the lovely faces that I can't see that I speak to every single day. 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
0: WNRN is Roanoke's 99.5 and Richmond's 88.5. That's where Kurt Vile and the Violators will be performing in November at the National for a WNRN Presents event. 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
0: 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Now here's Death Cab for Cutie. They'll be releasing I Built You a Tower on June 5th. It's Riptides on WNRN.

What if I told you, in 2006, the words bucket list, crowdsourcing, dumpster fire, gamification, sizzle reel, and YouTuber all appeared in print for the first time? 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

0: the title single to the latest Noah Kahan album, The Great Divide. And for our theme of the week, 2006, we heard from Jenny Lewis and the Watson Twins off their Rabbit Fur Coat album that was Rise Up With Fists. That album has a cover of Handle With Care by the Traveling Wilburys, one of my favorite songs. And it features Ben Gibbard of Death Cab, who we heard just before that, Death Cab for Cutie with Riptides. That's off the new I Built You a Tower album out on June 5th. Cordovas will be coming to the Commonwealth in August. We'll be hearing from them after the break on WNRN.
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0: The new Suki Waterhouse album, Loveland, is out on July 10th. That's Back in Love. Norah Jones with Don't Know Why and Step Outside from Cordova's. They'll be performing at the Southern Cafe and Music Hall in Charlottesville August 11th and Martin's Downtown in Roanoke on August 15th. Also coming to the Southern is B.B. Stockwell. We'll hear one of her new songs for New Music Tuesday next on WNRN.
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0: 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We're going to be adding this track to our playlist from B.B. Stockwell, her first release since her debut EP Driving Backwards last year. The new album Volume 1 is out on June 26th, and you can see her performing at the Southern Cafe and Music Hall in Charlottesville on September 26th. This track is When You Know on WNRN.

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0: off his latest album, Act One. That's Cassius Culpepper, Man of His Word. And one of my favorites from last year, Turnstile with I Care on WNRN. Coming up on Friday, we'll be playing back the session that we did with Cassius Culpepper, where he played a live version of that song, Man of His Word, in a cave in front of a member audience. If you ever wish that you could be a part of that member audience that we have in so many of the videos of our in-studio sessions, you hear them clapping in the background, you see them in the videos on our website, then you can become a member at WNRN.org. 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
5: Goodman Allen Donnelly, throughout Virginia. 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Goodman Allen Donnelly analyzes VA disability claims, represents veterans in court, and helps them navigate the legal system. 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
0: February saw the release of Icelandic artist Asgeir's newest album, Julia. It's his fifth album, but it's his first album that he's fully written independently, and he says it's his most personal yet. From that album, this is Against the Current on WNRN.

0: It's Producer Week here on World Cafe. We're celebrating the folks who work behind the scenes to shape the music you love. And sometimes they make it themselves. Coming up, a guy who's worked with Bob Dylan, Neil Young, U2, Willie Nelson, Emmylou Harris, Brian Eno, and countless others. Daniel Lanois joins us in an encore edition of the Next World Cafe.
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0: From the upcoming album Roses, that's Widow's Peak, If You Change. They'll be performing at Red Wing in Mount Solon coming up at the end of June. And Ray LaMontagne for the summer on WNRN. 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
0: 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Sundays at noon is Les Temps Purdue, where they'll play new wave, punk, and early alternative from the 70s, 80s, and 90s. 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That's all of them looking back to the past, but now we're going to look ahead to the future. Future Soul, in fact. It's the title track to the new album from Tedeschi Trucks Band on WNRN.

0: The Skin of Our Teeth from Tristan. 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The song is Waka Waka Waka. That's off Swamp Dog Contemplates the Afterlife, the new album coming out on Juneteenth. And July 12th, there'll be a vinyl release in honor of his 84th birthday. Happy birthday to Swamp Dog, preemptively. And it'll be pressed on gold vinyl, so he says he'll finally have a gold album. We also heard Tedeschi Trucks Band off the new Future Soul album. They'll be coming to perform at Floyd Fest in July, and they'll be performing at Wolf Trap in Vienna. That's August 28th to the 29th. Coming up in just a minute, the new Casey Musgraves album, Middle of Nowhere. Dry Spell's up next on WNRN.
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1: I'm Vonda Driver, Executive Director at the Sadie Rose Foundation, where we provide peer support to folks who are grieving the loss of a loved one.
2: When someone requests support, the Sadie Rose Foundation matches them with a volunteer who experienced a similar loss, allowing them to communicate on their terms, whether it be in person, email, or a simple text message.
1: It's knowing that they have that person in their pocket that will be that safe place.
2: They have also started hosting art nights in Harrisonburg, using creativity to stimulate the conscious mind and giving the subconscious mind the freedom to process.
1: One person that came, she lost her husband and had not been able to sit down and play the piano since he passed. When she left, she didn't really think anything more about it, but then she went home and played the piano for 2 hours. So it was able to release whatever needed to be released in her that day.
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0: I heard that song for the first time at Non-Convention in Philadelphia at XPN, and as soon as I heard it, I fell in love. It's the Womack Sisters with Chauffeur, sings about their time as Uber drivers. Broken Bells with The Ghost Inside, and started things off with Dry Spell from Casey Musgraves on WNRN.
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0: yours if you want me from the Bug Club. And we heard Leanne LaHavas with Is Your Love Big Enough on WNRN. 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

0: That's Yumi Zuma with Blister on WNRN. Good afternoon, it's Zoe. I love that Blister song so much I added it to my personal playlist, and you can too. 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Before that, we heard The Police, Driven to Tears, and Cola with Hedge Sitting. Dear Tick's new album, Coin-O-Matic, is out on June 5th. We'll hear from that next on WNRN.
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0: Dove Ellis' Pale Song, that's off his latest record, Blizzard. Drug Dealer and Wise Blood, and we heard Spoon. They'll be performing at the National in Richmond on June 6th. Started things off with Jalen and Ganda off the new release, Doctrine of Love, coming out June 5th. We heard the title track on WNRN.
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0: Our theme of the week here at WNRN is 2006. In that year, Beck was the musical guest on SNL for the Hugh Laurie episode, and he was accompanied by puppets from his world tour, which definitely did not creep me out when I Googled pictures of that. As of right now, Beck has not announced a new album, but hopefully there's one on the horizon, because this is his latest single, Ride Lonesome, on WNRN.

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19: 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He had started off as the vocalist of Million Dead, but after they broke up in 2005, he released his first solo EP in 2006 called Campfire Punk Rock. In 2018, he came into WNRN Studios to perform some songs for us. Here's the live version of Blackout on WNRN.

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0: Another World, that's from the Bel Air Lip Balms. We heard Have a Little Faith in Me from John Hyatt. Took things back to 2006 for our theme of the week, How We Operate, the album from Gomez. And Devin Gilfillian with Hold On Hourglass. 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
0: 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Their 25th album, Foreign Tongues, comes out on July 10th. Features a lot of greats, including Sir Paul McCartney and Robert Smith. It also includes the final recording they have with drummer Charlie Watts before he passed away in 2021. Here's their latest single from the album, In the Stars, on WNRN.

0: 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And Trey Charles, a Richmond artist, Stay in the Light. 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

0: The latest single from Anjali Kidjo, Oh Ya Ya, featuring Nile Rodgers and Issa. Here Comes the Sun from the Beatles and King Tuff with Invisible Ink on WNRN. Rolling Blackouts Coastal Fever coming up next on WNRN.
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0: Thanks for hanging out with me on WNRN today. I'm Zoe, and Jeff's going to take things over for Take Two at Two. He's got a song I love, Young Folks by Peter Bjorn and John, two versions of that song coming up next. But first, here's Rolling Blackouts' Coastal Fever, Sunburned in London on WNRN.

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3: Take Two at Two time every weekday, supported by Sarasan Tile. It's Jeff Swetman. Good afternoon. 2006 week continues for WNRN's 30th anniversary, and that was the year Young Folks took over the worldwide airwaves. It was already a big smash hit by the time Writer's Block came out in the U.S. in 2007. Pitchfork ranked it as the number five song of 06, came in second place on the NME's list that year in the U.K., second only to Hot Chips' Over and Over. Peter, Bjorn, and John had already been a band since 1999. They enlisted the help of Victoria Bergsman, formerly of the Concretes, to sing on this track. And there was a very fun Americana cover of the song that's quite different from Don Landis. That we'll hear after the original on Take Two at Two. Here's Young Folks on WNRN.

0: Two quite different versions of Young Folks today on Take Two at Two on WNRN, supported by Sarasan Tile. Highlighting 2006-related tracks all this week on all of our features for WNRN's 30th anniversary. That was the year that Peter, Bjorn, and John released Young Folks worldwide. The album Writer's Block didn't come out in the U.S. till 07. This was back when things came out at different times, depending on which part of the world you were in. And we heard the more Americana Don Landis version. Louisville, Kentucky singer-songwriter now based in Chapel Hill, has worked with a ton of cool folks, was in Sufjan Stevens' touring band about 10 years ago. And a couple years ago, she recorded and toured songs from the 1971 The Liberated Woman songbook. And you can actually hear her episode of the Living Room series recorded in Harrisonburg several months back if you search Living Room series at WNRN.org. Tomorrow on Take Two, another one of those signature 2006 songs, Gnarls Barkley's Crazy, the original and the Sean Colvin version.
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0: Another track from 2006 coming up from The Killers' Sam's Town. First, the Wilson Springs Hotel. New Commonwealth music out of Richmond. Here's Just Another Morning on WNRN.

WNRN presents Kurt Vile and the Violators at the National in Richmond, Monday, November 23rd. 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

0: It's a Beautiful Life from the new Francis of Delirium record coming out this Friday. We are Daywave, As You Are, in the Wilson Springs Hotel, New Commonwealth Music out of Richmond. 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And you can get to past playlists, too, at WNRN.org. I've got new Biba Doobie coming up, and we'll head back to 06 again for The Killers.
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0: The Marías were nominated last night at the American Music Awards for Breakout Tour and for Best Rock Alternative Artist. Here they are collaborating with Biba Doobie. All I Did Was Dream of You on WNRN.

What if I told you, October 16th of 2006, the legendary New York City music venue CBGB's shut its doors. Located in the Bowery District, it opened in 1973. Blondie, the Ramones, Patti Smith, Television, and Talking Heads, just to name a few, cut their teeth on the CBGB stage. 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

0: Bad Doggy, new Commonwealth music from Richmond's Wes Parker. His new record, Super Rare, is out June 5th. WNRN presents his show at the Camel in Richmond June 12th. We heard The Killers, Read My Mind, from their second album, Sam's Town, another 2006 track. We're highlighting that year, especially on our features all this week in honor of WNRN's 30th anniversary. And we started with Biba Doobie, featuring the Marias on All I Did Was Dream of You. Well, thanks for listening in Richmond at 88.5. We're on in Charlottesville on the FM dial at 91.9. Worldwide at WNRN.org, where you can find our session late last year with Wes Parker. He was one of the Commonwealth Holiday Showcases we did in Richmond in front of an audience of NRN members. So hear a bit of his backstory and a couple tracks with his power trio lineup, plus a fun version of Wham's Last Christmas. Later this week, we'll have an in-studio session, another Subterranean session, heading back to Grand Caverns with Cassius Culpepper. You'll hear that one a little after 9 on Friday. 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

0: Charlie Crockett, Kentucky Too Long. WNRN presents Charlie's Show at Tink Pavilion in Charlottesville, September 5th. We heard Kate Bush running up that hill and the Strokes going shopping. They'll be live in Richmond at Allianz Amphitheater at Riverfront July 12th. Their new record, Reality Awaits, is out June 26th. You could win tickets to that Strokes show on the member list this week. It just got sent out yesterday, like it does every Monday around 5 o'clock, direct to your email inbox. We got Dave Matthews Band tickets, also Wilco tickets, Block Party tickets, and Jason Isbell and the 400 Unit tickets. They'll be playing Berglund Performing Arts Theater August 1st. We'll hear a track from Jason and band coming up, and a new Music Tuesday selection by Dan Kroll. How can you get the next member list when it goes out next Monday at 5? If you're not a member yet, become one now at WNRN.org.
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0: 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UK singer-songwriter Dan Kroll released his debut single in 2012, shortly after he won the Songwriter of the Year Award while attending the Liverpool Institute for Performing Arts, which is the school Sir Paul McCartney started back in the 90s. He's gone on to release several albums since, the last couple of which he's been working with the Space Bomb team out of Richmond, Virginia. Now, about this new song, Hail Mary, which we're about to play on New Music Tuesday, supported by Phelan Petty Injury Lawyers. His new record, Winning Streak, by the way, is out October 9th. But with this song, he says it was originally just a demo of guitar and vocals, but it took on a life of its own through the influence of Glenn Campbell and Kenny Rogers. He says it's a heartfelt farewell to L.A. and a last roll of the dice on love and career. It's Dan Kroll on New Music Tuesday on NRN. I call-

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0: 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And Vu Farka Touré from that project where he covered his famous dad's songs and named the album after his hugely influential father, Ali. We heard Tango Bara with help from Krung Bin. I read an interview once with Daniel Lanois who said the one guitarist he wished he could have been able to produce was Ali Farka Touré. Just loved his guitar playing style. You'll hear more insights from Daniel Lanois tonight on a Producer Week Encore edition of World Cafe. He'll talk about working with Bob Dylan, U2, Peter Gabriel, Neil Young, Emmylou Harris, and he was talking up his new album at the time in 2021, Heavy Sun. So that's tonight between 6 and 8, an Encore World Cafe as they highlight cool producers all week long. I've got Blur and New Fruit Bats in the next set.
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0: The seven-piece Canadian blues rock band Bywater Call out with their fourth record July 29th. It'll be called Broken Souvenirs. 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

0: The Landfill, title track to the new Fruit Bats album, due out June 12th. WNRN presents their show at the Broadberry in Richmond, July 19th. Weird Blur with Barbaric and Bywater Call only. It's Jeff Swetman. Good afternoon. I've got a new Metric song coming up in the next set and a new Music Tuesday selection from the Virginia Beach band Turnover. Now, we've got in-studio sessions with Fruit Bats and Metric in our archive. 30 years worth of multimedia, long-form interviews, great performances, WNRN.org. 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We'll hear a tune they recorded at WNRN Studios in 2012 that was featured on In Studio Volume 3. 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
0: Still a couple months away from Metric bringing their Canadian indie rock pals, Stars, and Broken Social Scene with them on tour. They're playing August 1st in D.C. at the Anthem. From the new Metric album, Romanticize the Dive, here's Victim of Luck on NRN.

0: That's Javelin, new from Kevin Morby on WNRN. He'll be at Iron Blossom in Richmond in September. Turnover, Virginia Beach Band, some brand new Commonwealth music there for you on New Music Tuesday, supported by Phelan Petty Injury Lawyers. The song was Nightjar. Their album Down on Earth is out this Friday. You can learn more about them at turnovermusic.net, and looks like they've got some pretty big gigs lined up for this summer, including the Governor's Ball and Bonnaroo next month, and they'll be headlining Red Rocks in September. We started that set with Metric, Victim of Luck. 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

0: Assisting Families of Inmates was started in 1978 and are now serving families that are impacted by incarceration. My name is Fran Bolin. I am the executive director here at Assisting Families of Inmates.
1: I'm Lisa Symes. I am the director of programs here at Assisting Families of Inmates. AFOI is really about keeping families connected with their incarcerated loved ones. I think one of the things that is profound for me is learning that 90% of folks that are incarcerated are going to be coming home. Our services help folks stay connected to their family so that when they do come home, it's a smoother transition.
2: AFOI uses a three-pronged approach to accomplish this goal of connection. They offer visitation services, family support services, and children's services like their Milk and Cookies Children's Program.
1: We've been offering the Milk and Cookies Program throughout elementary schools in the city of Richmond since 1999, 2000 year. It's offered during the school day and is a program that helps children who are impacted by incarceration connect with peers that might be experiencing the same thing.
0: We talk to families every day that are entering a very daunting system with which most of them are not familiar.
1: AFOI is here to help families navigate that often complicated system.
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WNRN presents Field Day with J-Pon and Friends, Saturday, June 6th at Blenheim Vineyards. That's J-Pon and Friends, Saturday, June 6th at Blenheim Vineyards in Charlottesville. 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

0: Mumford & Sons coming through Charlottesville later this year, playing John Paul Jones Arena September 20th. Meanwhile, Chris Stapleton's going to be in the Commonwealth at Veterans United Home Loans Amphitheater in Virginia Beach August 18th. There they are together on a song called Here on WNRN. We heard Los Lobos' Set Me Free, Rosalie, and Lucy Dacus with her brand new track, Planting Tomatoes. You might hear some Los Lobos on Country Feedback. That's our hour-long look at alt-country, Americana, and classic country music with Bob Misago every Sunday from 11 to noon. This weekend, you'll hear Jerry Jeff Walker, Chicago Farmer, and Little Feet, among other things. 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Or hear the next edition, this Sunday at 11, Country Feedback, supported by Selvage Brewing Company and Blank & Marcus.
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0: 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They formed a new quartet with another Central Virginia duo, Lowland Hum. They're now called the Golden Hours. And you can learn more about them at thegoldenhoursofficial.com. 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You can find that session among the archives at WNRN.org. We also did sessions last year in Charlottesville with Ketch Secor of Old Crow Medicine Show. And we did a session in Roanoke with Molly Tuttle. Old Crow and Molly have collaborated on a brand new track. You'll hear it next on New Music Tuesday.
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0: 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Molly got engaged last year to Ketch of Old Crow. Last American Waltz is the track from their Union Made album. Old Crow out with a new record June 5th. 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

WNRN presents Wes Parker at the Camel in Richmond, Friday, June 12th. Wes Parker at the Camel, June 12th. 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

0: Till My Heart Stops, The Beths on WNRN. Sean Rao, Man, and Old Crow Medicine Show, Last American Waltz, featuring Molly Tuttle on New Music Tuesday. Their new album's out June 5th. So The Beths are playing at Natural Chimneys Park, Red Wing Roots next month. There's a lot of precipitation references in that new track of theirs. And unfortunately, lightning kept Old Crow Medicine Show from headlining a couple years ago at Red Wing. Sometimes that happens at an outdoor music festival, but I do recall Robert Randolph and the family band were able to hang around. Even though their set started a bit late, they rocked into the wee hours of the morning at Red Wing. One of many memorable sets over the years at that festival. WNRN has been involved since the beginning. NRN staff and volunteers managing both beer gardens. And this year we're presenting the Root Stage featuring Palmyra, Widow's Peak, and more. You can get details on Red Wing June 19th through the 21st at WNRN.org/Red Wing.
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0: A Floyd Fest headliner, My Morning Jacket, coming up. Also, Commonwealth music from the Virginia Beach band Berries. Here's Jungle from their latest Sunshine album, due out August 14th. Carry On WNRN.

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0: blew my mind. It's Barry's Commonwealth Music out of Virginia Beach. Learn more on Instagram at barrys.music. Weird Golden by My Morning Jacket. They'll be at Floyd Fest in July in Floyd County, Virginia. And we started with Jungle, Carry On. Their new record, Sunshine, is out in mid-August. Well, thanks for listening. 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Well, Mark and Enmon have been known to blow some minds with Grateful Dead and Friends Saturday mornings. Also, Fish Friday, a little after 4 o'clock each week. 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And this Friday, you'll hear Fish's version of Stevie Wonder's Boogie On Reggae Woman from Halloween Night 2010 in Atlantic City. Another artist who was no stranger to blowing minds, Sonny Rollins, an absolute titan of jazz, passed away this week at 95. We'll hear his collaboration with the Rolling Stones coming up before Live at 5.
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0: a saxophone solo he came up with on the spot in the studio while watching Mick Jagger's dance moves, Waiting on a Friend, featuring the legendary saxophonist Sonny Rollins, who has passed away at the age of 95. News broke yesterday of Sonny's passing, right up there with John Coltrane and Charlie Parker, one of the last living greats of the bebop era. At the peak of his popularity in the 50s, he went into seclusion, spent 2 years practicing alone above the East River in New York City on a Williamsburg Bridge walkway, did the original music for the soundtrack to Alfie, just always on the cutting edge of jazz, and then working with the Stones there in the early 80s. He always referred to himself as a, quote, work in progress, said he wasn't one of those artists who settled into one way of playing, and he told the Associated Press in 2007, I don't consider myself a musician that has learned as much as I want to learn. Before the Rolling Stones track featuring Sonny Rollins, we heard J. Jerome 87. That's a new project of Joe from Alt-J, Track and Field, the song. We heard Hop Along, Tibetan Pop Stars, and Death Cab for Cutie, Riptides. Their new record is out June 5th. I've got new Joby Riccio coming up, and then on Live at 5, another 2006-related track, this time from Eels.
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2: 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I'm Jeff Sweatman. Good evening. 2006 week continues on all of our features in honor of WNRN's 30th anniversary. That was the year Eels released their first live album, Eels with Strings, live at Town Hall. It was recorded at New York City's Town Hall in June of 2005, and it was the first Eels DVD as well. They did a couple covers on this particular live release, including Bob Dylan's Girl from the North Country. Here's Eels on Live at 5.

0: 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Been a few years since Eels hit the road, but Bob Dylan still touring and playing Richmond, actually. Allianz Amphitheater at Riverfront, July 23rd, with Lucinda Williams and Jimmy Vaughn on that bill. We'll highlight a 2006 release from The Laws, maybe one of the greatest one-album wonders ever. They did a series of BBC sessions in the late 80s and early 90s, finally got released in 06, so we'll play a couple of short and sweet ones from The Laws tomorrow on Live at 5. I've got Japanese Breakfast and Goose in the next set.
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0: Perhaps more Dylan insights tonight on World Cafe. It's a Producer Week encore with Daniel Lanois, who's famously or perhaps infamously worked with Dylan. Also a famed producer who's worked with U2, Neil Young, Peter Gabriel, Emmylou Harris, and many more. So check that out tonight, starting at 6 on World Cafe. Here's Cordova's. They'll be live in the Commonwealth at the Southern in Charlottesville August 11th. Also at Martin's Downtown in Roanoke August 15th. Let's step outside on WNRN.

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0: There's a new Goose album coming June 12th called Big Modern. That's good to be on WNRN. Goose performing at the Dome by Rudder Mills in Virginia Beach June 15th and 16th. We heard the Decemberists' Calamity Song, Japanese Breakfast, Slide Tackle, and Cordova's Step Outside. You heard a couple from the Decemberists yesterday on Decade of Difference. Every weekday morning, Bob Misago highlights an artist's career with one track at 7:50, another track an hour later at 8:50 a.m. Same artist, different song, different decade. It's a feature supported by Bank of the James, where community and banking come together. And we're highlighting tracks on all of our features this week in honor of WNRN's 30th anniversary from the year 2006. That was the year there was a posthumous release of Johnny Cash's American series, American 5, came out in 2006. So we'll hear a couple from the Man in Black on tomorrow's Decade of Difference. Commonwealth music coming up from Free Pony out of Charlottesville, and we'll hear something new from Pond in a minute.
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0: There's a new record from Pond coming out June 19th called Terrestrials. Here's the title track on WNRN. At the

0: Cassius Culpepper, man of his word on WNRN. Free Pony, Commonwealth Music out of Charlottesville. You can learn more on Instagram at freepony_the band. Track they released last year called Out Now. And we heard Terrestrials, new from Pond. Title track to their album, out June 19th. Well, we had a great in-studio session last year with Cassius Culpepper in Richmond in front of an audience of NRN members. And he was kind enough to return to the Commonwealth and do another special in-studio, a subterranean session at Grand Caverns. You will hear that one this Friday just after 9 a.m. with Bob Misalgo. Recent in-studio sessions include our Commonwealth Tiny Studio Contest winner from Richmond for Layla. We also had an extensive interview with St. Paul of St. Paul and the Broken Bones, plus some live material from their recent Richmond show. Check out the bonus content from the Hiscold Messenger Grand Cavern session all at WNRN.org. 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And if you'd like to be in attendance for an upcoming session or soundcheck party, become a member at WNRN.org.
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0: Down to Houston from the new Dwayne Betts album, Isle of Hope. It's due out June 12th, and it's on WNRN. Ziggy Marley, Forward to Love, and Sam Fender, the new version of Rain Me In, featuring Olivia Dean. It's Jeff Sweatman. Maybe over the holiday weekend, you missed out on Fresh Roots' new blues on Sunday night. 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
0: 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World Cafe is on the way at 6. Daniel Lanois, Producer Week, Encore Edition around 7 this evening.

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1: 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And you can't find the album on streaming, but we've got your back when it comes to Johnny Blue Skies and his song Situation. 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
1: What's up, party people? This is World Cafe. Hey, I'm Kaleo, and I've been on a Beastie Boys kick recently. Part of it is because I was watching this series on Amazon called Patriot. One of the funniest and most surreal shows I've ever seen. And the Beastie Boys are mentioned throughout the series, and they do the theme music for season 2, that song Sure Shot. Now, I bring this up only to say that imagine my surprise when I find out there is a new Mike D single. That's right. First new music from a Beastie Boy since MCA passed away in 2012. Mike Diamond back. And a song produced by his two sons. So, very cool. Check it out. It's called Switch Up. New music from Mike D.

Had to go deep into the vault for that one from Check Your Head, Beastie Boys with Jimmy James, and new music from Mike D, solo, Switch Up, just released. No word on if an album is coming, but, you know, I can hope. Pretty cool. You know, there was talk of Beastie Boys getting back together. Who would replace MCA? And the only answer people had was this guy. Back. Here's the new Pollution.

0: New music from the Canadian supergroup Broken Social Scene. From their first record in almost a decade, Remember the Humans, the song is not around anymore. Also back with the new Pollution. We've got live tracks on the way, including The Revivalist and Elvis Costello, as we go into the archives next on World Cafe.
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0: Live from the archives, it's World Cafe. Hey, I am Kaleo. This is where we're in the vault pulling out live recordings from bands and artists who have visited over the years. And this is a song that was originally performed by Roger McGuinn of The Byrds. Elvis Costello wrote it and he covered it here on World Cafe. It's You Bowed Down, live from the archives.

revivalists from when they last stopped by World Cafe. That is Good Old Days, live from the archives. And Elvis Costello in there as well. You can check out the archives on demand at worldcafe.org. Oh my goodness. The Rolling Stones' 25th studio album is due out on the 10th of July this year. It's called Foreign Tongues. Here is a track from it, In the Stars, on World Cafe.

0: Tedeschi Trucks Band inviting you to sample some of their future soul. That's the title track to their latest album. And In the Stars, new music from the Rolling Stones, new album from them, Foreign Tongues, their 25th, due out July 10th. We're back in a minute with more World Cafe.
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0: Welcome back to World Cafe. I love it when a song hits you with a good old tempo change, and that's what you're going to have happen about 4.5 minutes into this one. Here's Johnny Blue Skies, a.k.a. Sturgill Simpson. It's Situation.

0: is going to say, love is a good thing. I hope it's not a controversial take. Sheryl Crow, knowing what she's talking about from her self-titled album. That does it for us, but if you'd like more World Cafe, you can check out our podcast, World Cafe Words and Music, wherever you get your podcast, maybe your podcast supplier. 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
1: It is Producer Week here on World Cafe, celebrating the folks who work behind the scenes to shape the music you love, and sometimes make it themselves. Today, a guy who's worked with Bob Dylan, U2, Neil Young, Emmylou Harris, and countless others, it's Daniel Lanois. In 2021, Lanois stopped by the cafe to talk about his album Heavy Sun, as well as how he approaches producing. He's known for his incredible dedication while working in the studio.
2: When we were making the Heavy Sun record, I didn't entertain any other work. That kind of thing can be distractive and take away from the heart of the matter.
1: Plus, he'll talk about the unusual circumstances artists sometimes request or demand, like when Neil Young only wanted to record during a full moon.
2: If it could change the tide of the sea, I can only imagine what it can do to a song.
1: I'm Kaleo. This is World Cafe.
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1: Welcome to World Cafe. Hey, I'm Kaleo. All week long, we are celebrating the artists who are often behind the scenes of your favorite albums, the ones who shape the sounds and get the best performances out of musicians. It's Producer Week, and we continue with Daniel Lanois, a conversation from 2021. 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
7: It's not every day you get to sit down with a musical genius, but Daniel Lanois is just that. He's worked on some of the most beloved albums of the last 40 years. Peter Gabriel's So, U2's The Joshua Tree and Octoon Baby, Bob Dylan's Time Out of Mind, Willie Nelson's Titro, and Emmylou Harris's Wrecking Ball. Most producers would be happy just to create one of these. But not only is Lanois a producer, he's also an artist in his own right. Following up the instrumental ambient album Speaking in Tongues, his new record, Heavy Sun, focuses on his love of gospel music. And in a time that's been filled with so much despair, it's the perfect album to interject a little hope, a little light into our lives. When I connected with Lanois for this interview, he was in his Toronto studio just out of sight, playing piano. It says a little bit about his tireless work ethic that he'd be sneaking in a chance to lay down yet another track. He'll share stories about the new album, and we'll look back on some classic albums he helped make. First, we get started with a live recording of Dance On. It's Daniel Lanois on the World Cafe.

0: That is Daniel Lanois and the Heavy Sun Orchestra with a live recording of Dance On. It's featured on the new album, Heavy Sun. Daniel Lanois is my guest today here on the World Cafe. I'm Kaleo. Daniel, it is nice to meet. Welcome to the show.
1: Yeah, thank you very much for having me. It's a great honor, and I appreciate that you guys stand by the music.
0: This is a record that is about as perfect for the time and moment as you can get. We're trying to claw our way out of a pandemic. We're dealing with a lot of political unrest. There's a lot of unease in general. And you made a record that took us to church. What was going through your head when you decided to make Heavy Sun?
1: I met Johnny Shepherd, our organist, hymnologist in Shreveport, Louisiana. I'm a now and again visiting guitar player in the Hallelujah Train, which is the band and choir out of the Zion Baptist Church in Shreveport. Brady Blade Sr. is the pastor, and Brian Blade, my drummer friend, is son of the pastor. So I found myself there, and I met Johnny, he made himself available to me, and I took it as a sign that it was finally time to make that great harmony singing record that I've been thinking about since I was a kid.
0: Were you, because obviously these songs feel like gospel songs, they're hymns. Were you a churchgoer when you were a kid? Because obviously you said inspired sort of by your youth wanting to make this record.
1: Yeah. Well, I did serve at the altar as a child. You know, I came up Catholic, so I was an altar boy. But what I was referring to was the many gospel records that I recorded as a young record maker. I was connected with a Christian organization that brought quartets in from all over the world to tour in Canada, and one of the stops was my studio. We make a record in 2 days. So imagine that, a Canadian kid exposed to that beautiful harmony work from all over the world. It was a very big part of my education as an arranger and somebody who has to understand harmony to make those kind of records. And when I met Johnny, I thought, well, let's hook up with Rocco DeLuca and Jim Wilson and see if we could take gospel music to the future. So that was our quest and criteria.
0: Futuristic gospel music. I love that. And it is focused on the vocals and harmonies. How do you make that work when you set out to do that? For example, your last album, 2016's Goodbye to Language, was an instrumental record. So this is, you know, not a complete 180, but a noticeable difference from your last album.
1: Oh, yeah, very much so. I mean, Goodbye to Language was a steel guitar-based record. And this is largely organ-based. Johnny is a great organist. And I have to say that Johnny never really sang much outside of church until he joined us. So we're getting a very pure heart and a minister himself. So he said, okay, I'll make this record with you, Lanois, as long as every song has a good message. I said, okay, Johnny, we're down.
0: We're talking to Daniel Lanois here on the World Cafe. The new album is Heavy Sun. So writing this record that really is with positive message, how do you go about constructing a song with, you know, Jim Wilson, Rocco DeLuca, Johnny Shepherd, all coming together to make these beautiful songs?
1: We got together in Los Angeles, and the songs were largely co-written. Johnny, Rocco, myself, and also Jim on Power, a song called Power. We just got together regularly at my studio in Silver Lake. I maintain my position as studio rat, so I'd be working on the tracks in the control room, and the boys are in the back. I have a little patio in the back, and they were touching up some of the lyrics, and they bring them in to try them out. But we had the luxury of every Tuesday night we performed at this little club around the corner called Zebulon, so we got a chance to try out our harmonies and our arrangements in front of an audience. So it couldn't have been any better. And then the pandemic.
0: We are talking to Daniel Lanois about the new album, Heavy Sun, and some of the great harmonies that you can hear on it. We're about to hear a live recording of Tumbling Stone. With your producer's ear, or you being the studio rat, what should we be listening for in this song?
1: Well, this was done live on my front porch in Silver Lake, and it has something special in it that it just rolled out, you know, in a very natural way. So this song largely came from Rocco De Luca. He had the title already. And this idea that we would be travelers, minstrels of sorts, or on our way to build a church with no walls.
0: Awesome. Let's take a listen. It's Tumbling Stone. It's Daniel Lanois and the Heavy Sun Orchestra, recorded live. It's the World Cafe.

0: It's a performance of Tumbling Stone recorded live by our guest, Daniel Lanois. You can find the album version on his new record, Heavy Sun. I'm Kaleo. This is The World Cafe. You recorded the album in Los Angeles, Silver Lake, but also spent some time in Toronto working on the record. I know location can be a big part of the experience of making an album. What was special about Toronto?
1: Well, we came to Toronto to, I have a studio here in Toronto. So, Wayne and I decided to, Wayne Lorenz, who co-produced the record with me, we decided it was time to go home because we'd been down there for almost a year. I was getting a little bit homesick, and then the pandemic didn't help. We thought, well, let's go and finish the mixes in Toronto. And that's what we did. Studio's a studio, and we can work wherever we happen to be that way, you know.
0: Well, I mean, expanding on the idea of location, working wherever you have to be, you've recorded in some interesting places, in a castle with U2, in a barn house with cows nearby with Peter Gabriel. Do you find there are moments where recording space makes a difference?
1: Absolutely. I mean, when I worked with Peter Gabriel, we were in the West Country. It was the most beautiful setting, very rural. And it made for a certain kind of concentration. I think concentration is probably the main thing that's the main ingredient. But there's no doubt, you know, the wherever you happen to be, especially culturally. I found myself in Morocco with the fellas from U2 a few years back, and that was really something special. And I'd say that some of that got into the music, you know. But concentration, devotion, that's everything.
0: Devotion and concentration. What type of, is that the vibe, I imagine, then, that you prefer when you're recording?
1: I make a point of only ever doing one thing at a time. So I only ever, when we were making the Heavy Sun record, I didn't entertain any other work. It's easy to get busy and take on too much, but I find that that kind of thing can be distractive and take away from the heart of the matter. So I've always maintained just one project at a time, as was the case with Heavy Sun.
0: It makes sense. There are a couple of interesting stories about recording, not necessarily related to Heavy Sun, that fascinated me. I read that, say, with Dylan on Oh Mercy, you recorded only at night, or with Neil Young, you only recorded during full moons. Is that a little bit of an urban legend?
1: No, it's absolutely true. In New Orleans, at a certain point, Bob said to me, let's only work at night. And the record has a nighttime feeling, and it really suits the timbre of that work. You know, you can hear the crickets chirping, the water's high, there's a soft cotton dress on the line hanging dry, all that the beautiful imagery that Bob created with his words. I think we're able to frame his lyrics very nicely with not only with that city, but by nighttime. And then Neil Young, well, he likes to record to the full moon. So on full moon, day before and day after. So just 3-day sessions. And I think we had 4 of those, and that's how we made the record.
0: Does that ever, like, you're a producer, your goal is to help bring out this artist's vision, but working under those constraints, is that ever, do you ever feel limited, or do you know what you're signing up for when that happens?
1: I loved every minute of working with Neil, and I thought he was absolutely right. I believe in everything he said about the moon. Neil, you're right, man. I wouldn't dispute it, no. I think the forces at play is really what we're talking about here. And if you believe in an idea enough, I mean, the power of the moon, you know, this is not the first time that's come up. You know, if it could change the tide of a sea, I can only imagine what it can do to a song. So Neil's right.
0: We're talking to Daniel Lanois. This is The World Cafe. This next live performance, Angels Watching, what we're going to hear. Can you talk a little bit about how this song came to be?
1: Angels Watching. It's a little groove based song, and it's I guess it came out of a conversation with DeLuca, Shepard and Wilson, myself, you know, we're just hanging out and said that, isn't it nice that we have somebody watching over us? Some kind of a, like a, we all believe in guardian angels, whether we're Christian or not. If that's a nice idea that somebody would tap you on the shoulder and say, no, no, no, don't do that. Go over here. So we like to think that we have an angel watching over us. What are some of the lyrics now? Protect me from hurt, harm, and danger. So you ask your angels to keep you out of trouble.
0: It's Daniel Lanois live, Angels Watching here on the World Cafe.

0: Angels Watching. It's Daniel Lanois from his album Heavy Sun. In a moment, we'll share stories about working with U2 on Achtung Baby and the strange way Lanois motivated Peter Gabriel while recording. So stay close. We're back in a minute with more World Cafe.
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0: Welcome back to World Cafe. It's Producer Week, and we are running back this conversation from 2021 with Daniel Lanois, who's produced some seminal records from U2, Bob Dylan, Willie Nelson, Emmylou Harris, Peter Gabriel. The list goes on. He was here to talk about his album Heavy Sun, heavily influenced by his love of gospel music. Let's get back into our conversation with Daniel. I asked him if he had a favorite story on working with U2 during Achtung Baby.
3: Oh, yeah, we were in Berlin for a big part of making that record. And it was cold, and the food was not that great. So we just huddled up in the studio and kept working, and it was my favorite thing to do. We finally got everyone out of Dublin. So very few distractions, and it was a really great time. As I hear that record now, very, very rock and roll rhythm section with very fascinating tops, tops being melody, lyric, guitar parts, unusual sounds. So I was really proud of that record. And when I heard it somewhat recently, I thought, oh, we really got to the future with it, but we maintained the rock-solid rhythm section.
4: Is there a song from the album that is particularly close to your heart?
3: I think the song One came out of that record. And it's one that we wrestled with for a while. And everybody had a strong contribution to it, you know, Eno, Edge, myself, worked very hard on the music part of it, juggling chord sequences around, and ultimately we found the magic combination. So I'm quite proud of it. It has a pivotal point in it about two-thirds through the song, I believe, the One Heart, One Love, or Sisters, Brothers, and has a bit of liftoff at that point. We use the term liftoff, where the hair comes up on the arm and you know you've done the right thing.
4: let's make some people have the hair lift up off their arm and play a little bit of that section, if we could, from U2's Achtung Baby. It's One.

0: That's a little bit of One from U2, produced by Daniel Lanois, our guest, and Brian Eno. This is the World Cafe. You know, you had a long and fruitful history working with Brian Eno. What sort of makes a connection? How do you find your spots in the groove, so to speak?
1: Well, prior to involvement with U2, Eno and myself were working in Canada, in Hamilton, Ontario, which is near Buffalo, New York, on the Canadian side. We were making ambient records, instrumental records, and we had a really nice thing going and a very fruitful time. And we were able to take that energy and transport it to Ireland when we went to work with U2. It's just, as I look at that time, now I see it as a block of time, a real potent block of creativity. It's just something that I really had going with Eno. I really respected him, and he was able to bring a certain direction to my skills at that time that I appreciate to this day. So thank you, Brian, for making all those ambient records. And then the first U2 record has some of those sounds on it. So there it is. It was a great time of creation.
0: Yeah, it is really cool. And you can hear the through line between Ambient 4 and then, say, Unforgettable Fire. That's cool. One last thing on Octane Baby. It was a pretty contentious time for the band, particularly in Ireland. You know, what is your job as co-producer when you're watching one of the biggest bands in the world potentially implode?
1: I remain oblivious to it. That's the genius of it. It's like, just pretend nothing is getting in the way and roll up the sleeve and put on the blinders and get to work. It gets talked about, I know, but to be honest with you, I was just so into the project that I just chose to not be concerned about anything that was happening in the sidelines, you know. And it might be some kind of genius, or it might be just some kind of oblivion.
0: Well, that's interesting, because I like the attitude. It's like, well, we're just here to work. I'm not focusing on that, not going to try and solve that riddle. But on Peter Gabriel's album, So, you took a slightly different approach when there was a little bit of turmoil, particularly when it came to lyric writing. You locked Peter Gabriel in a barn. How does it come to that?
1: Well, I thought it was funny. Peter didn't think it was funny. But then he didn't fire me, and then we were able to laugh at it the day after. It was just a way of establishing a work ethic. And I think ultimately Peter appreciated that I was there to make as strong a record as we could together, and I wasn't about to put up with any distractions.
0: Well, you said, you know, commitment is what, you know, really is important when you get into the studio, and that's one way of showing it.
1: Absolutely, man. But, you know, in retrospect, that was a great body of work, and I love that man. Peter Gabriel's a great man. And I was there to bring my skills, my wares, my devotion, and every ounce of creativity I had. And I didn't, it was not a party time. I never went into London much. I lived in a little bell tower of the farmhouse. And I just wanted to make a masterpiece with him, if we could.
0: You know, that's not something often producers can say, I want to make a masterpiece, and then it becomes a masterpiece, but there is no question that it is.
1: Oh, I think I just heard today it's being inducted in the Grammy Hall of Fame as one of the greats this year. So,
0: congratulations! Yeah. Any song in particular that stands out to this day? I mean, they're all. It's so tough with bands like U2 and Peter Gabriel, because they're all great. But one that you have a particular fondness from Peter?
1: I like "Don't Give Up" from that record. I like them all, but
0: sure,
1: "Don't Give Up" holds a sweet position for me because of Kate Bush coming over and joining us, and it started out as this little little beatbox drum beat. Boom, boom, boom, boom, boom, boom. And that's all we had, and I was a very proud papa to see it come together in the end. And then for Kate, and the film that they made is just beautiful. You know, the two of them are like wedding cake figures spinning against the sunset, backlit by a sun. It's so pretty, very beautiful, and a great reminder about how a simple idea can be the most potent ultimately.
0: Let's have our audience relive a little bit of that moment. Here is Don't Give Up. It's Peter Gabriel on the World Cafe.

0: A little bit of Don't Give Up, featuring Kate Bush. It's Peter Gabriel, produced by our guest, Daniel Lanois. It's The World Cafe. The new album is Heavy Sun, and we have a recording to get to called Out of Sight. Tell us a little bit about this.
1: Out of Sight is a title that Rocco De Luca, my good friend Rocco, came up with. Can I tell you about the vocal technique, vocal recording technique for the nerds out there?
0: I absolutely would love to geek out, and so would our audience, so please.
1: Okay, normally in studios, the control room is separated from the performance room, and the singers will be behind glass, maybe wearing headphones, let's say. But we did it differently. I invited the singers to come to the console with me, so right in the control room. And Wayne Lorenz set us up with four microphones, and they're handheld Shure microphones, and we worked stanza at a time. So we would learn our parts for one stanza, and with no headphones, the music lightly coming through the speakers, our vocals just acoustically in the room. So no amplification of the voices means that we have better pitch. So we're blending as a little quartet, quite close together, but each one of us with a microphone. And so we record a stanza, play it back, I bring up the volume of the vocals, and we either had it or we didn't. We'd learn from our blend and say, maybe hold that note a little longer, Rocco, try a higher part, and so on. And so we were able to self-arrange our vocals right away and make the corrections we wanted to make. And once we had a stanza, we'd move it on to the next one. So that's how this one was built, Out of Sight.
0: Let's hear it. It's Out of Sight here on The World Cafe.

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6: 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I'm the vice president of CARE.
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6: Our biggest event every year is the Martin Luther King Jr. Community Parade. 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There were not a lot of resources at some of the area schools for teachers to introduce students to the rich diversity of American society. And some of the people on the board who were mothers and students and faculty from our university got involved in trying to raise money for books to give free of charge to area schools so that local children could read books that were written by authors of color. They could see protagonists of color.
5: 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We have been intentional about bringing those issues to the attention of the community.
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7: 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Closing out with a few that Daniel produced, U2. Here's Mysterious Ways.

0: closing out this hour of World Cafe with a few songs that our guest Daniel Lanois produced, working with Brian Eno on Achtung Baby for U2, and then Emmylou Harris' Sweet Old World from Wrecking Ball. That's about it, but Producer Week rolls on here on The Cafe. 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I'm Stephen Kaleo. 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